0: Hey, what's up? It's Ritter. You know, the worst part about our phones is when they break, right? 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You can't just like replace a camera because it's out or something. Or can you? Yeah, there is a repairable phone coming out. I got all the details for you. Hang on.
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0: 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I'm just saying, current phone companies, phone makers, y'all may have some competition here.
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2: Things stay quiet and mild tonight, with lows near 61. Tomorrow brings partly cloudy skies and highs in the mid-70s. Then more of the same tomorrow night as lows settle into the upper 50s. Labor Day looks a bit cloudier, with highs reaching the upper 70s. By Tuesday, expect partly cloudy skies once more, highs climbing into the low 80s, lows dipping back to the low 70s, and winds out of the south around 10.

0: Well, we knew she was going to do it. 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

0: if there was ever any doubts that our girl Ella wasn't going to do it, I don't know. But Choosin' Texas has now officially hit 20 weeks at number one in the Billboard Hot 100, becoming the longest running streak of non-consecutive weeks at number one. Of course, there's a caveat with that. Again, Mariah Carey's All I Want for Christmas spent 22 weeks. That's a Christmas song. But there's still a chance that Ella's going to catch that as well.
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5: Buzz Country weather. Things stay quiet and mild tonight, with lows near 61. Tomorrow brings partly cloudy skies and highs in the mid-70s. Then more of the same tomorrow night as lows settle into the upper 50s. Labor Day looks a bit cloudier, with highs reaching the upper 70s. By Tuesday, expect partly cloudy skies once more, highs climbing into the low 80s, lows dipping back to the low 70s, and winds out of the south around 10.

0: say so.
1: I just started doing the math of $4 a gallon times the 36-gallon tank. That's just scary stuff. It's Ritter. I guess Gas Buddy says that this could be the most expensive Labor Day weekend ever, with gas averaging $4.03 a gallon. That's the national average. It's almost a dollar more than it was last year. But yeah, anyone with a pickup truck, it's going to cost as much to fill it up as it is to take a vacation.
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0: Well, it looks like September 25th is a date perhaps to put on your calendar. Yep, 9 to 5 finally has a holiday. Angie Man Ritter's got the deets on why Dolly's getting her own day coming up. Why Dolly's getting her...
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6: Buzz Country weather. Tonight stays mostly clear with a low of 61. Tomorrow, expect mainly sunny skies and highs in the mid-70s, then mostly clear skies again tomorrow night with a low in the upper 50s. Labor Day brings a few clouds with highs back in the mid-70s. Tuesday turns partly cloudy, with highs in the low 80s, overnight lows in the low 70s and a south wind near 10.

0: What's up? It's your man Ritter hanging with you. California has officially declared September 25th Dolly Parton Day. First state to do that. I wouldn't be surprised if it doesn't become a national thing at some point. I guess California the first to jump on it because they wanted to honor Dolly's legacy and, more importantly, her Imagination Library, which has nearly 200,000 California kids that get free books from. So it's cool. Good move. You know, California, you would have thought Tennessee first, but I feel like a national Dolly Day is coming.
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Cause she's a gold digger with a quick trigger. A cast iron skillet swinging lid flipper.

horseback. Now he's a buckskin, 15 hands, five-time team road champion.

0: But we can go ahead and set world record breaker on Alan Jackson's title because after his big Nashville finale concert he did back a couple months ago that remember everybody wanted to get a part of, there was every country star involved. Well, it pulled in $34.7 million from the 56,000 tickets sold, meaning the average ticket was about $620. And the coolest part about the whole thing, this is the first concert ever that has topped $30 million like in revenue, which I know sounds absolutely ridiculous and like, why? It's stupid money, right? But it's Alan Jackson. And if you remember, every country star on the globe essentially was there. So, I mean, would you pay $620 to get to see every country artist? Because I'm going to be real. I'm jealous I wasn't there. Happy to still have the $620, though.
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1: Tonight stays mostly clear with a low of 61. Tomorrow, expect mainly sunny skies and highs in the mid-70s, then mostly clear skies again tomorrow night with a low in the upper 50s. Labor Day brings a few clouds with highs back in the mid-70s. Tuesday turns partly cloudy, with highs in the low 80s, overnight lows in the low 70s and a south wind near 10.

0: What's up? It's Ritter. So this weekend, Taylor Swift, I guess, is going to appear on some national country radio shows, and her fans are going crazy because as these shows made the announcements, they shared photos out on Instagram and whatnot, but it features the lettering that says Taylor Swift that looks exactly like it did on her debut album. And just so happens to be, it's about 20 years since that album came out. So Swifties are now naturally thinking that this is, I don't know, either some sort of 20th anniversary re-release or a 20th anniversary tour or just something big is coming from Taylor. We'll have to wait till the end of the weekend to find out, I guess, though.
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Tonight stays mostly clear with a low of 61. Tomorrow, expect mainly sunny skies and highs in the mid-70s, then mostly clear skies again tomorrow night with a low in the upper 50s. Labor Day brings a few clouds with highs back in the mid-70s. Tuesday turns partly cloudy, with highs in the low 80s, overnight lows in the low 70s and a south wind near 10.

tea top jack and her cherry coke tan. 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
1: Country weather. Skies stay mostly clear overnight with lows in the low 60s. Today brings mostly sunny skies and highs near 75. Then clear skies return tonight with a low in the upper 50s. Labor Day looks a bit cloudier, highs again in the mid 70s. Tuesday adds a few more clouds, highs in the low 80s, winds south at 10. Wednesday turns wet with rain, highs near 80, lows in the upper 50s, and winds shifting west at 20.

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1: Country weather. Skies stay mostly clear overnight with lows in the low 60s. Today brings mostly sunny skies and highs near 75. Then clear skies return tonight with a low in the upper 50s. Labor Day looks a bit cloudier. Highs again in the mid 70s. Tuesday adds a few more clouds. Highs in the low 80s. Winds south at 10. Wednesday turns wet, with rain, highs near 80, lows in the upper 50s, and winds shifting west at 20.

Back in the day, Potts Farm was a place to go. Load a truck up, hit the dirt road. Jump the barbed wire, spread the word. 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Them old brothers.

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0: 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Buzz
1: Country weather. Skies stay mostly clear overnight with lows in the low 60s. Today brings mostly sunny skies and highs near 75. Then clear skies return tonight with a low in the upper 50s. Labor Day looks a bit cloudier. Highs again in the mid 70s. Tuesday adds a few more clouds. Highs in the low 80s. Winds south at 10. Wednesday turns wet with rain. Highs near 80. Lows in the upper 50s. And winds shifting west at 20.

tan, in a pinch, man. 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
1: Country weather. Skies stay mostly clear overnight with lows in the low 60s. Today brings mostly sunny skies and highs near 75. Then clear skies return tonight with a low in the upper 50s. Labor Day looks a bit cloudier. Highs again in the mid 70s. Tuesday adds a few more clouds. Highs in the low 80s. Winds south at 10. Wednesday turns wet with rain. Highs near 80. Lows in the upper 50s. And winds shifting west at 20.

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0: 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Buzz
1: Country weather. Skies stay mostly clear overnight with lows in the low 60s. Today brings mostly sunny skies and highs near 75. Then clear skies return tonight with a low in the upper 50s. Labor Day looks a bit cloudier. Highs again in the mid 70s. Tuesday adds a few more clouds. Highs in the low 80s. Winds south at 10. Wednesday turns wet with rain. Highs near 80. Lows in the upper 50s. And winds shifting west at 20.

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7: This morning brings plenty of sunshine. Highs near 75. Tonight stays mostly clear. Lows near 59. Labor Day looks mostly clear too, with similar temps in the mid-70s. Tomorrow night turns partly cloudy, lows in the low 60s. Tuesday, partly cloudy again, highs in the low 80s, south winds near 10. Wednesday brings rain, highs near 80, lows in the upper 50s, winds shifting west at 20.

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7: Buzz Country weather. This morning brings plenty of sunshine, highs near 75. Tonight stays mostly clear, lows near 59. Labor Day looks mostly clear too, with similar temps in the mid-70s. Tomorrow night turns partly cloudy, lows in the low 60s. Tuesday, partly cloudy again, highs in the low

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Front page obituary, he was a millionaire. He left his fortune to some guy he barely knew. His kids were mad as hell.

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2: This morning brings plenty of sunshine, highs near 75. Tonight stays mostly clear, lows near 59. Labor Day looks mostly clear too, with similar temps in the mid-70s. Tomorrow night turns partly cloudy, lows in the low 60s. Tuesday, partly cloudy again, highs in the low 80s, south winds near 10. Wednesday brings rain, highs near 80, lows in the upper 50s, winds shifting west at 20.

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0: 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The Crook and Chase countdown begins now. Number 30.
1: You know, we've never heard a breakup song quite like this one. Cody Johnson sings about a guy who doesn't want the ring back. He just wants his horse back. New at number 30.
2: He's a ranch hand in a pinch, man. 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

0: horseback.
1: So what's a cowboy without his sidekick, right? Cody Johnson trying to help his buddy get his horse back. New at number 30 here on Crook and Chase. Hello and happy Labor Day weekend, everybody. I'm Charlie Chase.
2: I'm Lorianne Crook, and we hope you're ready to let loose a little bit because we are throwing a big old dance party and celebrating country music's line dancing phenomenon that's been going strong since the 1980s.
1: All right, here's the deal. John Party is ready to test the dance floor. Jordan Davis may need a little help, or maybe a lot of help. And George Strait will surprise you on the dance floor.
2: Oh, the all-time best dance songs in country music are right here as we get this party started with Jason Aldean. Now, he launched his career with a rockin' number one hit co-written by Big and Rich, and it comes along with a really fun line dance. This is Hicktown.

0: holding it down, sliding back a space to number 29. That is Chase Matthew, who, by the way, has a chilling way of winding down after his high-energy shows. And as a matter of fact, he's not the only one who does this. A lot of stars do it. He takes a cold plunge. He gets all iced down.
1: Oh, I know. Brain freeze and freezing everything else. And just picture that. Well, Cole Wetzel and Ella Langley are not cooling it down at all because they have a hot new collab debuting on the countdown. It's at number 28. This is Jaded.

0: at number 28 with Jaded Co-Wetzel featuring Ella Langley. And you know, Ella posted one of the many overwhelming tributes pouring in for Dolly Parton, saying that Dolly gave her and so many other artists the courage to be brave and stand up for themselves, just as Dolly did her whole life. And we can tell you very happily that Dolly's life work is not over. This lady laid out plans for decades to come, and her team is seeing it all through. For instance, Dolly's Songteller Hotel and Life of Many Colors Museum in downtown Nashville will officially open later this month.
1: And Dolly's life story hits Broadway just as planned, with a big opening on January 19th of next year, which would have been her birthday. 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
0: Oh, and next year, Dolly Fest has been announced. It will take place simultaneously in Nashville and London, and we'll give you more info as the details roll out.
1: Her dreams and energy live on. Now, a bit of musical history here, and since we're spotlighting line dancing on the show, back in 1992, Dolly Parton took this next artist on tour with her. They became fast friends. She even became his daughter Miley's godmother. You know who we're talking about, Billy Ray Cyrus. With a song credited with starting the 90s line dancing craze and taking it to a whole new level. This was his first hit and first number one. This is Achy Breaky Heart.

0: right there. Achy Breaky Heart Goes Down. It's one of the all-time greatest line dance songs. And I know Tyler Hubbard thinks so, too. Tyler was 5 years old when Billy Ray's song turned him on to country music and to dancing. So coming up, Tyler Hubbard brings his own moves to the stage.
1: Just brings an extra dynamic.
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9: This is the Crook and Chase Countdown. Lori Ann and Charlie here. We're up to number 27 with Blake Shelton, and let him in anyway.

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1: He keeps finding just the right songs. Be By You is Luke Combs' current hit up next on Crook and Chase, presented by

0: 26 for the week. Russell Dickerson and Worth Your Wild, a very appropriate wild song for his high octane stage show and his brand known as WrestleMania, Lorianne.
1: All right. So, talking about wildness, Tyler Hubbard latched on to dancing as a kid watching Billy Ray Cyrus. Well, since then, Tyler and his wife Haley have taken some hip hop classes, and it's all part of a bigger picture.
2: One of my goals one day is to have dancers on tour, and just brings an extra dynamic and cool element to the visual element to the stage.
0: That's what you're doing that I enjoy a lot. When you go to a concert, you want to see a show.
2: Mm-hmm.
0: You know, you don't want to, you want more than just, you know, picking and singing, oh, I recognize that song. You want some showmanship,
2: right?
0: You know, and
2: mm-hmm.
0: that's what I enjoyed about that's your cool. show when I saw it here.
2: And that's just a little taste. I mean, I can see it where it's way bigger and stuff than that, but it's also a building process. And, it, you know, I don't want to overwhelm people at first, and I want people to recognize the face and the songs and all that. But, yeah, I love dancers, and I love going to shows that, like you said, feels like a show, and there's multiple layers of entertainment. And, you know, a lot of my music had that in mind when we were creating it, and it's not every song, but I think a good portion of my set down the road will, you know, mm-hmm. there'll be dancers and different things incorporated production-wise.
1: And hey, listen, I'm not trying to dance shame anybody, but I'm sitting here thinking, as you're talking, I don't know, is there any other male artist in country music? A lot of the females dance around and have choreography to their songs. Now, I know Luke Bryan, we all love him, but let's face it, he just grinds.
2: Yeah, he's got it going.
1: Trace Adkins has done a little hip sway.
2: Hip sway.
1: But nothing on the level that you're doing it, I don't think.
2: Well, I'd love to bring that into our world, you know, and I'm sure it's probably not the first time and probably won't be the last, but I definitely, you know, we took dancers out when we did the stadium tour with Nelly and Backstreet Boys, and it just felt appropriate. So we experimented with it, and it was sort of a dream then. So, see, I'm going to keep doing that and hopefully build something cool like that.
1: Gosh,
2: and take them on tour.
1: I'm sitting here thinking, first of all, so you have to remember the set list, then you have to remember all the lyrics, and now you have to remember all the dance moves to every song. That's a lot of stuff.
2: It's a lot. Then you got to remember to breathe somewhere in there.

0: Oh, the video for that song is a barroom dance-off between a biker gang and some frat boys. Really fun to watch. Dancing in the Country, Tyler Hubbard on Crick and Chase. All right, coming up, Mr. Pool Party Dustin Lynch observes one reason you might be glad that swim season is coming to an end.
1: It is an interesting soup by the end of the day.
2: Hi, everybody. Crook and Chase here. You know, we've interviewed country artists for decades. Along the way, Riley Green admitted to us what riles him up.
0: And hey, we discovered why Lauren Elena had to strong arm her friend Kane Brown. And on the last cruise, Keith Urban led us all in a sing-along.
2: All that proves what we learned a long time ago. Some of the best moments in country music don't always happen on stage. They happen sitting around swapping stories about the road, the songs, and what inspired them.
0: It could be laughing about a story you've never heard before, or a behind-the-scenes memory that changes the way you hear a favorite song forever. Those are the moments fans remember.
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1: It was at a water park.
0: I know, and I'd have the biggest fear of being in the audience for that, because you're standing next to somebody and they say, excuse me, I got to go to the bathroom, and they don't move.
1: They don't move. Plenty of experience through the years. You got to understand, look, 12 years at Crash My Playa pool party.
0: Yeah.
1: And those people are in the pool at 5 a.m. and we don't hit the stage till 2 p.m. I mean, it is an interesting soup by the end of the day.
0: Is that what you call it?
1: Yeah.
2: Does it change color?
1: We did a before and after picture 2 years ago.
0: Are you serious?
1: Yeah. Of the water.
0: Oh my God.
1: Before the festival starts and after. And
0: well, please describe
1: it. You know, there's definitely a lot of sunscreen in the water when it's all said.
2: Okay, sunscreen, Charlie.
0: It's not steaming or anything.
1: Yeah, it's a little cloudier for sure.

bouncing back a couple of spots to 24, it's Dustin Lynch and Easy to Love. And that will bump Hudson Westbrook up another space. His song, Painted You Pretty, takes over at number 23 here on the Crook and Chase Countdown.

0: Alan Jackson, Where Were You When the World Stopped Turning? He wrote that just weeks after 9/11 as a way to sort out his personal feelings and also to help express how other people felt that day.
1: It's a time we'll never forget. This is the Crook and Chase Countdown. We'll be right back.
0: If you remember listening to this and this and this, then remember this. 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
6: This morning brings plenty of sunshine, highs near 75. Tonight stays mostly clear, lows near 59. Labor Day looks mostly clear too, with similar temps in the mid-70s. Tomorrow night turns partly cloudy, lows in the low 60s. Tuesday, partly cloudy again, highs in the low 80s, south winds near 10. Wednesday brings rain, highs near 80, lows in the upper 50s, winds shifting west at 20.
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0: Compass Base 222, Water at a Wedding. That is Graylin James. And now to John Party at 21 with boots off. Now, here's what happened. I was heading out to meet up with John Party. And Charlie, you were tied up and you couldn't be there. Right. But you handed me a note, a question that you wanted me to ask John.
1: Yes.
0: Which is a little scary because I didn't look at it in advance. So this is me opening the note and reading Charlie's question to John Party. You have moves that we have never seen and are not known in human history. Where do your moves come from on the dance floor, and are they alcohol-fueled?
2: Yes and no. Maybe some caffeine. But the main thing that fuels dancing is music, and that's where it really comes from, is the tempo, the style of drumming, the style of beat, the style of a song, and then that's that really brings the dance move out. Then you add on some alcohol, and it gives you more dancing. So, yeah, but it all starts with the song.
0: Well, to follow up with Charlie's question, have you really watched yourself dance on video? And if so, do you agree with him that you have moves not known to man?
2: I'll take it.
0: I think it's a compliment, or he's jealous.
2: Yeah, no, I mean, it's anywhere from like Dwight.

0: John Party boots off at number 21 here on Crook and Chase. Oh, and by the way, Tim McGraw was ready to kick off his boots last weekend. By now, I'm sure many of you have seen the video where Tim took a fall on stage. But hey, he never dropped the microphone. He kept on singing, got right back up. And I tell you what, if you can look good when you fall, he did. And I'm happy to report he's fine. He's okay.
1: He looks good laid out.
0: Yeah, he did.
1: Falling well, you down. Know, his band is called the Dance Hall Doctors. So Tim and the guys know how to set any kind of dance mood that you would like, which is one of the reasons he's being inducted into the Country Music Hall of Fame next month. So for me, this is his best slow dance song ever, one of Tim McGraw's platinum hits, She's My Kind of Rain.

0: Tim McGraw here on Crook and Chase, and she's My Kind of Rain, all the way back to 2002 for that one right there. Hey, coming up, Lori-Ann gets a little sideways, that story, and we'll saddle up for more line dancing this Labor Day weekend right here on Crook and Chase.
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2: Right, looking good, girl. 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Now get your hands up for Jelly Roll at number 20.

0: Hole number 20 with hands up. 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
1: Okay.
0: I made a quick trip to the grocery wearing one of my summer hats, you know, a nice rim, a ribbon and bow on the back.
1: Because you didn't want to do your hair.
0: Right. 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What? Okay, you're a guy. What did he, I mean, he just kept on walking. I never saw him again. What did he mean by that?
1: Let me tell you the positive thing about that. He kept on walking.
0: Okay. I truly don't know if that was a compliment or a derogatory or whatever.
1: Yeah,
0: but
1: it's a compliment.
0: It was sideways. So it inspired my Lorianne jam of the week. Dierks Bentley with Sideways. Best dance song ever.

0: several months on the chart and still strong. MacArthur, that is Hardy, Tim McGraw, Eric Church, and Morgan Wallen hanging in at number 19.
1: All right, so another mega collaboration hit us all in 2004 in the form of Big and Rich. Big Kenny and John Rich are nothing like we have never seen before or since. And this triple platinum hit just slaps you right in the face with their unique style of music. They released a wild and crazy dance remix, but this is the original. And it was nominated for a dang Grammy. Big and Rich, Save a Horse, Ride a Cowboy.

0: Big and Rich right there. And we are Crook and Chase hosting our line dance party this holiday weekend.
1: And let me point out here, Lorianne and I hosted some dance shows. We witnessed firsthand the rise of line dancing on TNN, the national network, back in the 90s. And to this day,

0: You can still get line dancing lessons at the Area Honky Tonks just about wherever you are, especially here in Nashville. John Party himself, or should I say his bad self, was in a line dance group at the Nashville Palace not very long ago. So I guess we've got a little fever going on here. Later in the show, we'll highlight Music City's impact on line dancing.
1: All right, but first, time for a quick break. When we come back, new music from our good time friend, Nico Moon. And Walker Hayes pulls out his fancy dance moves.
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0: Dan and Shay, number 18, with Say So. And that is exactly what Nico Moon did. And he has become a respected singer-songwriter with hits like Good Time and No Sad Songs. Nico has been really upfront about his struggles with mental health and past substance abuse. But this guy is resilient, and he is riding high right now with a new album titled Roots and a growing family.
1: Yeah, Nico and his wife Anna just had their second baby in April, a boy named Bodie. His sister Lily Ann will be 4 in November, and all of them are featured in the video for this new song because they are his greatest treasures. This is Nico Moon and Rich Man.

0: as you drunk. Riley Green just laid out at number 17 here on Crick and Chase.
1: Lorianne, he's registering a 0.17 on the chart this week. Okay. Now to a guy who would be among the first to hit the dance floor when he hears the music. We're talking about Walker Hayes. His kids inspire him to keep on moving, y'all. In particular, back in 2021, Walker recorded a dance video with his daughter Leela on their front porch. Well, Leela choreographed this dance to his song Fancy Like. Well, no surprise, it went viral. And to date, it has led to the song going 7 times platinum. That's 7 million units sold. And it all started with a dance.
0: We know you said that you don't feel that you're the greatest dancer in the world. We love seeing you dance. But do you feel kind of now it's obligatory with almost every song you should do a dance because we want it?
2: Hey, why would I hide these God-given moves?
1: I can tell you why, but if you want me.

0: do. Fancy light.
1: Walker Hayes on Crook and Chase, the song that launched thousands of fan videos, everybody from toddlers to grandparents posting their fancy light moves and just having a blast.
2: And you know, that's what dancing is. Just let the music move you and have some fun with it. Well, that might be a challenge for Josh Turner, according to the critics. We'll get the scoop on that when the Crook and Chase countdown continues.
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11: Buzz Country weather. This morning brings plenty of sunshine. Highs near 75. Tonight stays mostly clear. Lows near 59. Labor Day looks mostly clear too, with similar temps in the mid-70s. Tomorrow night turns partly cloudy. Lows in the low 60s. Tuesday, partly cloudy again. Highs in the low 80s. South winds near 10. Wednesday brings rain. Highs near 80. Lows in the upper 50s. Winds shifting west at 20.
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0: Standing at 16 this week, that is Ella Langley featuring Ernest, Loving Life Again. And as an Ella fella, it would only be right for me to mention that Ella did not take Auburn's mascot up on his proposal. So he is now part of our club, admiring from afar, Marianne. But he did spend time with her on stage and got a hug. Now we are known as Jealous Ella Fellas.
1: I love it, Jealous Ella Fellas.
0: Thank you.
1: Hey, and we want to give a shout out to all the fellas and ladies gathering in Music City this weekend for Nashville Dance Fest. This thing is a blast.
0: Wow.
1: It's a championship dance competition with live concerts and world-class instruction. Now, they had a launch party on Thursday downtown at Luke Combs Category 10, then kicked off the event in Music Valley at the world-famous Nashville Palace.
0: And if you're looking for dance instruction, just check out a Dasha concert. She choreographed the line dance to her hit song, Austin. And what's really cool about it, it's a beginner level. So here you go.

0: And you know this? Lainey's not afraid to dance on stage, wobbling her turkey legs, which she calls her quivering moves.
1: Oh, my God.
0: Wow.
1: Okay. Well, it's not the kind of thing that you would ever see Josh Turner attempting on stage. Here's what he had to say about that.
2: Just recently, I made that mistake where I was reading some stuff online, and it was interesting because at first it kind of upset me, but then after I had time to sit with it, it kind of registered with me because, like, the biggest complaint that I remembered was they were like, oh, if you go to a Josh Turner concert, he just stands there and sings, which is not completely accurate. But I'm like, even if it was accurate, I'll take that criticism over a whole lot of other stuff.
3: Thanks for reading my post.
2: I thought that tone sounded familiar.

0: Josh Turner with his 2009, now three times platinum hit, Why Don't We Just Dance? And Lorianne and I are actually doing our happy line dance right now. It's kind of silly looking, but it works for us because we just found out this week that the Crook and Chase Countdown team is nominated for a CMA Award.
1: Yay, team! The whole Crook and Chase team.
0: I hit the microphone. I was clapping, Gloria.
1: I know. You're just so excited. Listen, we were honored to receive the trophy back in 2024. So to be nominated again this year is really something. Thank you, CMA. And get ready because the CMA Artist nominations will be announced Thursday, September 10th on Good Morning America.
0: Good luck to all. All right, keep the dance shoes on. Coming up, Trace Adkins gets in on our Labor Day weekend line dance party and more of the week's top hits on Crook and Chase.
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1: Hey, lovely dance extra from Parmalee on Crick and Chase, Girl in Mind.
2: And next up, Zach John King is checking off Bucket List Dreams, from recording with Brooks and Dunn on a track on his debut album, I'm What You Get, to impacting on our countdown to number 14 right now with his first chart hit. This is Get to Drinkin'.

Turn it up some. All right, boys. This is her favorite song, you know that, right? 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She might get up and dance me in. Oh, she put her beard down. Here she comes. 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

0: 2005. That's one of my picks for our dance party. That's Trace Atkins and Honky Tonk Badonka Donk. You got to say that just right. Obviously, to match the lyrics, you got to shake your hips on this line dance.
1: Well, and Trace knows that, and he has just gotten testy about it. This is a quote, Charlie, from not too long ago. Trace says, "I'm looking forward to being 80 years old and walking out on the stage of the Opry. I am going out there dancing to Honky Tonk Badonka Donk just to embarrass my grandchildren."
0: Oh, he's got something to look forward to, huh? Well, prior to that unimaginable scene, we are back on the official countdown at number 13 with Zach Top. Here is South of Sanity on Crook and Chase.

0: Where the Stars and Stripes and the Eagle Fly. You know, Aaron Tippin co-wrote that with Kenny Beard and Casey Beathard. Aaron recorded it 2 days after 9/11 and released it 2 weeks later, with all the proceeds going to the Red Cross and also to relief efforts for the victims of the 9/11 families. The song raised, Charlie, $250,000.
1: That's wonderful. You know, those songs were so important in mourning the 9/11 events, healing and uniting our country, really. This will be the 25th anniversary coming up this Friday, September 11th, 9/11, as it went down in history. There will be special services at Ground Zero. There will even be a newly added seventh monument of silence to honor those we lost to 9/11-related health effects. You see, sadly, we're still losing people from the effects of that devastating day. Now, if you've never been to Ground Zero, there's a very moving museum where the Twin Towers once stood in New York. And, Lorianne, let me just say, I've been there. It's an eerie feeling, but a reverent feeling as well, to stand in the exact spot where everything occurred, and you walk away with a deeper and more emotional appreciation than just viewing it from afar.
0: Oh, I really know. Do. Well, and we can't say it enough. Never forget and donate where you can. We'll take a quick break and be right back with more of Crook and Chase.
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0: George Burge and Luke Bryan roll back three spaces to number 12 with Ride, Ride, Ride. And we'll take that a two-step further with The Rope and Ride. Have you heard of it, Charlie? It's a line dance choreographed specifically for Toby Keith's song, Should Have Been a Cowboy.
1: I think I've seen it.
0: Really kind of a basic dance. Even you could do it.
1: Oh, well, really?
0: Yeah.
1: Well, let me get my dancing boots on here and bring on Toby Keith and we'll give it a shot. This is Should Have Been a Cowboy.

0: country, and she knows it. Up a spot to number 11 for the guy who grinds on stage, Luke Bryan. Jordan Davis, on the other hand, says no amount of touring with Luke would have him catching on to those moves. Mm-mm. Jordan has always said his golf game needs some help, and he may need help actually at this line dancing thing, too.
1: There may be something else you need a little help with. I've seen you dance.
2: Little help.
1: I've seen the one leg thing, the kind of the Elvis thing, and that's not bad.
2: But yes, it is. It's terrible. You don't have to make me feel good.
3: Makes me want to phone in a pledge.
1: I'm just kind of wondering if, you know, before the big concerts, you know, kick in later this year, will you be getting any choreography help or advice from anyone?
2: I don't think there's anybody out there that can fix this. I don't think anybody, there's no need in me burning the money. Like, I might as well just accept it.
3: Well, weren't you like a, didn't you dance in high school or anything like that?
2: I probably thought I did. Obviously, I never did like any dance or anything like, which obviously I need help on that, but I can swing dance, but it's just like when I'm solo, like me and Kristen, we can swing dance.
1: Oh, that's nice.
2: I'm okay at it. Uh-huh. At least I think I'm okay at it. Mm-hmm. But yeah, like when it comes to just like solo dancing, nah, I knew that that's not for me.
1: Oh, but listen, I've got the best idea. We're just talking about Luke Bryan. Nobody dances more on stage than Luke. And he told us basically what he does to get the crowd screaming. He wears the tight jeans and he turns around and he grinds those hips at the audience. Why don't you copy that?
2: Because I'm built like a stick figure. Like there's no
1: grinding.
2: There's nobody getting excited for that.

0: So I need to say something nice. Jordan Davis could pull this one off. Slow dance in a parking lot on Crooked Chase. Well, I didn't mean to slam him.
1: Aren't you sweet?
0: Okay. All right. Stand by for this week's top 10 hits.
1: And after the break, George Strait just may surprise you on the dance floor.
2: Well, I got some moves.
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2: Through midday, skies stay partly cloudy with highs in the mid-70s, then clear out tonight as lows settle near 60. Labor Day brings more sun than clouds, highs again in the mid-70s, with southeast winds near 10. Partly cloudy skies return tomorrow night with lows near 62. Tuesday looks variably cloudy, highs near 81, south winds around 10. Wednesday brings rain. Similar highs in the low 80s. Winds becoming west near 20.
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in by now. Morgan Wallen climbing two spaces to number 9 here on Crook and Chase. Next up, our 90s at 9 hit for y'all. We are giving that spotlight to George Strait. Now, George recorded a great song back in 1998, perfect for our dance party.

0: this weekend. It's called I Just Want to Dance With You.
1: Yeah, but the question is, can George dance? You may be surprised. Now, we saw a little sampling of George Strait two-stepping in his movie Pure Country, but apparently he's been holding out on us.
0: It's amazing, George, how you can just command the stage. You just go up there and be yourself. That's the way we perceive it anyway.
2: Well, thank you. That's a compliment, a huge compliment to me. I appreciate it because, yeah, I mean, I'm not a big, I don't dance around on stage. Not that I can't dance. No.
0: Okay.
2: Well, I got some moves, but...
0: Oh, really?
1: Okay, now, George, if you're bragging about it, we're going to have to see it somewhere on YouTube, Instagram. Can you post something for us?
2: Yeah, maybe someday.

0: Chevy Silverado was number one last week for Bailey Zimmerman. This week, settling back to number eight.
1: Coming up, Thomas Ritt joins us and explains why he won't be busting a move at our Crook and Chase Labor Day weekend dance party.
2: I've given up the hip shaking. I don't pelvic thrust anymore.
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4: 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Number seven.

0: another Space 2 number 7, Kid Myself, that is John Morgan. The guy is touring through the fall with Brantley Gilbert on the Real American Tour.
1: All right, next up, Ella Langley, who continues to branch out beyond touring, from modeling for American Eagle to now swigging a bum energy drink in her own signature flavor, which is called Peaches and Honey.
0: Is she following in the footsteps of Morgan Wallen? Because, you know, he's brand ambassador for Real Sweet Tea.
1: Yeah.
0: So lots of synergy between Morgan and Ella in business and in music. This is their recent top hit today at number 6, I Can't Love You Anymore.

0: Church has a ranked at number 5 with Carry On here on the Crook and Chase Countdown. That's a one space climb for him, by the way. And rather than carrying on, Thomas Rhett is choosing to ease up a bit with his dance moves, at least.
1: Every sound check, I try to practice on the stage that we're going to play on the night, because most every stage is different, whether it's concrete or whether it's plywood or whether it's plexiglass, because it all requires different things. You can't dance on concrete as well as you can dance on plexiglass. And so for me, I mean, every show is a rehearsal. Every show is practice for me. I realize that I'm not a great dancer, but I do love it. And I've given up the hip shaking. I don't pelvic thrust anymore. Those were the beginning days of TR learning how to dance. But no, I love it. And I've taken a few choreography lessons. But other than that, I just kind of feel it, I guess.

0: You know, it's all about getting attention on the dance floor, right? Thomas Rhett's 2014 hit, Get Me Some of That. And here in Nashville, we take a lot of credit for line dancing, folks. But you may be shocked to learn that the line dancing records, the official records in the Guinness Book of World Records, belong to Asia. We'll begin with China here, Lorianne, for the most participants at one venue. The most participants, one venue in Beijing, 18,431. And in Japan, almost 4,400 people formed the single longest group of dancers in one line. That was done in 2014.
1: Okay, we have to try to top that in Nashville, Charlie.
0: We do.
1: It's about time for a new challenge. So while we work on that, stay with us, gang, for a brand new song from Jason Aldean. It's already bound for the countdown.
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6: 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I knew it. I knew you.

0: Here's a hit that's bound for the countdown. It's new. It's now, right here on Crook and Chase.
1: Jason Aldean is here to point out that there's nothing stronger than a memory, and they are hard to forget. But he's going to give it a shot, or maybe several shots. He's not going to run out of whiskey anytime soon.

0: is Jason Aldean, bound for the countdown. No surprise there. The song is Anytime Soon. Jason says the sound of that song was inspired by one of his heroes in music, the legendary Ronnie Millsap. And he adds that that song is one of his favorite recordings.
1: Well, I have some news here, Charlie. Mm-hmm. Stella Lefty is headed for a legendary stage. She will headline her first shows at the Ryman February 17th and 18th of 2027. And this will no doubt be the centerpiece of her performances. At number three, this is Boston. On a

0: remember that, Charlie. I like it when you're nice to me, which isn't often.
1: Don't get used to it, okay?
0: I know. Okay. I'm kidding. Number three for another week, of course, Stella Lefty with Boston.
1: All right, friends, two more songs to go. Who's going to take over at number one? Make your guesses now. We'll find out after the break.
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3: Through midday, skies stay partly cloudy with highs in the mid-70s, then clear out tonight as lows settle near 60. Labor Day brings more sun than clouds. Highs again in the mid-70s with southeast winds near 10. Partly cloudy skies return tomorrow night with lows near 62. Tuesday looks variably cloudy. Highs near 81, south winds around 10. Wednesday brings rain. Similar highs in the low 80s, winds becoming west near 20. 92.5
4: 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And now, back to two of country's biggest fans, Crook and Chase. Number two.

0: by you, Luke Combs, with an easy flowing love song into number two here on the Cook and Chase Countdown. Hey, big news for Luke. Category 10, he has one of those nightclubs here in Nashville. Well, he's going to be opening one in Vegas, and it's going to be at the Flamingo Las Vegas on the Strip. And, Lorianne, some interesting things about this. It's huge. 34,000 square feet. Ooh. Spanning three stories, and of course, based on his song Hurricane, right? Hurricane Hall is the main dining room, and I love this one. The beautiful Crazy Women's Lounge, which is dedicated to bourbon only for the ladies. Ooh. They have a rooftop bar, of course, live concert, quality music, and they also have line dancing lessons, so it fits right in with our show this week. Category 10 is set to open real soon, and Luke puts it this way, we're bringing the storm to the Strip.
1: Yeah. I want to go. Well, Kane Brown is kicking up a storm on the charts. He has the fastest rising song of the week, up four spaces to take over at number one with Woman.

0: 14th time, Kane Brown has hit number one on the Crook and Chase Countdown. Woman is our new number one song.
1: And that will wrap up this week's Top 30. Of course, next weekend, we'll have a fresh countdown for you. And Dustin Lynch opened a conversation with the title of his current chart hit, Easy to Love. We'll get the scoop on Dustin's love life, or lack of. Plus, Lauren Elena calls out her exes. That'll be fun. And a throwback to Brad Paisley's younger days and his legendary dating

0: Disasters. I said disasters, plural, more than one, Lorianne.
1: Okay. Until then, the Crooked Chase Countdown. We're going crazy here. It's a production of Jim Owens Entertainment and distributed around the world by Premiere Networks. 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Executive producers, Charlie and me, Crooked Chase. Associate producer, Jennifer Herron. Our engineer is Brian Talbot. I'm Lorianne Crook.
0: And I'm Charlie Chase. Friends, thank you for being with us for the Crooked Chase dance party here. We hope you had some inspiration hearing all these songs. Get out and try the line dancing because they have all the instructions you need at some of these clubs and you'll feel right at ease. Don't feel embarrassed. Get up and give it a try.
1: Shake your groove thing just like Charlie Chase.
0: Right. Have a great weekend. We'll see you next time right here for the Crook and Chase Countdown.
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0: Have you checked in on your kin folks? I mean, it only takes a phone call. It's Sam Hunt on Buzz Country. Good afternoon, Van McNeil. Sunday, September 6th. Beautiful autumn vibes, a crispness in the air. I like it. Mid-70s here at Buzz Country. Whatever you got going on today, we got you covered. George Burge, Luke Bryan, Thomas Rhett, Ella Langley, Morgan Wallen. 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Stand by. Back in a few minutes here on Buzz Country.
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0: Well, they made the announcement last month saying that Florida Georgia Line will be back in 2027. Looking forward to it. FGL on Buzz Country, Van McNeil. I've said it before, I'll say it again. Never say never when groups or bands break up, because I've always cited Brooks and Dunn. Thought those guys were like hated each other. And they're back out on the road. They're one of the most dominating tours right now. So Florida Georgia Line back soon in 2027. Looking forward to it. More of today's Best Country. Look forward to that. Just a few minutes. We're back. Jordan Davis, Shaboozy and Jelly Roll, Carrie Underwood, and more on Buzz Country.
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on Buzz Country. 5 months at number one. I mean, she kicked off her tour in Green Bay last month. Come back soon, Ella. Ella Langley. She was in Texas. It's Buzz Country.

0: Dan and Shay on Buzz Country. Van McNeil, what are you up to today? Taking advantage of this awesome weather. Wheels on Main, downtown West Bend going right now. The big ride home, the Harley-Davidson Museum in downtown Milwaukee, which we were there yesterday. A ton of fun, but a lot of history there. And that 9/11 exhibit, the bike that rode through Ground Zero, oh, man, so moving. Harley Museum and the ride home today. All the bikes made it, right? They had like 1,000 bikes down there today into the Harley Museum. And you don't need to have a motorcycle to go have some fun. So the ride home continues. Keep an eye out for the bikes. And more of today's Best Country 2. Back in a few. Corey Kent, Jason Aldean, Taylor Swift, and more. 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

0: Atkins on Buzz Country. Van McNeil. Speaking of watching you, what the flock? More municipalities are parting ways. I will say, my friend's car got stolen. And how did they find it? They used the cameras. You got the car back and everything. When it's used right, right? It's got to be used correctly. Be smart, be safe, be vigilant out there. More of today's Best Country, whatever you're getting into. We got you in a few here. Morgan Wallen, Luke Combs, Keith Urban, and more on Buzz Country.
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0: New record out in just a couple of weeks. It's Kenny Chesney on Buzz Country. Van McNeil. What is it called? Silver Sands Marina? All right, Kenny. Excited for the new record, but you better be coming to Milwaukee in 27. And maybe bring your hot air balloon like you did a few years ago. Were you there? It was AmFam, right? AmFam Field and a big old hot air balloon. Kenny Chesney's hot air balloon hovering above it. Kenny, you got to get back here to Wisconsin. Again, Silver Sands Marina out in just a couple of weeks. More of today's Best Country up in just a couple of, 90 seconds, really, less than a couple of minutes. Josh Ross, Florida Georgia Line, Tim McGraw, Zach John King, Weather Watch 12. It's all ahead. Buzz Country.
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1: Through midday, skies stay partly cloudy with highs in the mid-70s, then clear out tonight as lows settle near 60. Labor Day brings more sun than clouds, highs again in the mid-70s, with southeast winds near 10. Partly cloudy skies return tomorrow night with lows near 62. Tuesday looks variably cloudy, highs near 81, south winds around 10. Wednesday brings rain. Similar highs in the low 80s, winds becoming west near 20.

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1: Dan and Shay on Buzz Country. Van McNeil. I'm amazed every year at the display of vehicles. Wheels on Main, beautiful downtown West Bend. 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Man, hundreds of cars down there. It's looking good. Some good smells down there, too. More of today's Best Country. Whatever you're getting into, we got you cooking out. Hey, save me a burger. Medium well, please. Maybe you're headed out to the ride home, Harley Museum. Maybe you are going to Wheels on Main. We got you, Jason Aldean, Shaboozy, George Burge, and more straight ahead on Buzz Country.
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0: George Burge on Buzz Country. Van McNeil, what are you thinking about? Yeah, about what to get into the rest of the day, day off tomorrow. You're going to, yeah, shenanigans about to happen, huh? Now, whatever you're doing, be smart, be safe. Watch out for the bikes out there. Lots of motorcycles still around the region as the ride home continues. The Harley Museum downtown. And really all the dealerships around Suburban Motors out in Thiensville. I know House of Harley out on Layton. Bikes all over the place. Be smart. Be safe. Watch out for the bikes. And more of today's Best Country up in just a few here. Luke Bryan, Granger Smith, Russell Dickerson, and more on Buzz Country.
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0: Josh Turner on Buzz Country. Maybe you want to dance. Maybe you just want to go out and walk around and have a good time in this awesome weather. Third Ward Art Festival in Milwaukee on Broadway between St. Paul and Menominee Streets. The historic Third Ward. Man, that's going too. Hundreds of juried artists from around the region displaying their work, selling some of the stuff. Some pretty awesome displays down there. A historic Third Ward for the Third Ward Art Festival until 5 o'clock this afternoon. You still got some time. Still got some time. More of today's Best Country coming up. Luke Combs, Morgan Wallen, Florida Georgia Line, and more on Buzz Country.
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0: John Morgan on Buzz Country. Van McNeil. Well, kiddos, back in school. I'm sure it's been a very trying week for everybody. Less cell phones in school, which, you know, I'm not opposed to. How about less cell phones across the board? I mean, you could do it like me. You could just lose your phone. Life is interesting. You don't think you need a phone until you need a phone. Am I still searching for mine? Ugh, life has been turned upside down. But we're okay. We're still upright. We're breathing. We're still winning here. More of today's Best Country. We all win with that. Bailey Zimmerman, Kenny Chesney, Stella Lefty, Weather Watch 12. It's all coming up. Buzz Country.
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1: Through midday, skies stay partly cloudy with highs in the mid-70s, then clear out tonight as lows settle near 60. Labor Day brings more sun than clouds, highs again in the mid-70s, with southeast winds near 10. Partly cloudy skies return tomorrow night with lows near 62. Tuesday looks variably cloudy, highs near 81, south winds around 10. Wednesday brings rain. Similar highs in the low 80s, winds becoming west near 20.

0: Rocking Summerfest and Country Thunder this year here in Wisconsin. Riley Green on Buzz Country. Van McNeil, the man currently about to take the stage in Mexico. Yeah, Riley Green partying it up in Mexico with some concerts down there. Will he be back in 2027? That would be great. Riley Green, come on back to Wisconsin. Let's go. And Mexico is fun. Depending upon when I was a kid, I went to Mexico. And we hit this village, and there was, like, vendors and stuff. It was the leather maker. I passed out because of the smell of the leather. Oh, I'll never forget Mexico. More of today's Best Country. Back in just a couple here. Shaboozy, Jelly Roll, Lainey Wilson, John Mayer, Post Malone, and more. It's all ahead. Buzz Country.
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0: Hey, do we know who helps pick the winners for the car show? Wheels on Main is going on in downtown West Bend right now, and I wouldn't want that task to pick the winners of the show. It's Buzz Country, Van McNeil, Wheels on Main, one of the biggest car shows around, going on right now in downtown West Bend. Man, I can say they're like doctors. Yeah, hands behind their back, they're looking all around, undercarriage, all the things. I wonder who's going to win this year. We'll be car best in show. Now, Wheels on Main, you got a few minutes. Check it out. Downtown West Bend, still going here. And more of today's Best Country, always going. Kojo, Cody Johnson, Luke Bryan, Kane Brown, and more right around the corner. Buzz Country.
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0: Joe Nichols on Buzz Country. Van McNeil having some fun this Sunday fun day. Giddy up, let's go. And an extra day off tomorrow, Labor Day. What are you going to be doing with it? I mean, full-time back to school, right? Dipping our toes in a little bit. And then the holiday here, and then it's for real. Are you ready for that? Are you ready for a new school year? I know you've already started, but have you really, really started, though? Well, it's for real, starting on Tuesday, whether you like it or not. More of today's best country. Yeah, we're going to keep the party going here, right? Chase Rice, Florida Georgia Line, Ella Langley, Rascal Flatts, and more. It's all ahead on Buzz Country.
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0: I mean, if you want to be replaced by anyone, you certainly want to be replaced by Dolly Parton. That's Morgan Wallen on Buzz Country. Van McNeil. Van, what are you talking about? So the Tennessee Volunteers game, the Vols, obviously Morgan Wallen. They're playing his music there. A fourth quarter hype song is Morgan Wallen. Not yesterday. Mm-mm. Dolly Parton. And the whole stadium was singing it. You can watch it online. It's pretty cool. We love and miss you, Dolly. More of today's Best Country back in just a couple of minutes here. Luke Combs, late great Toby Keith, Lauren Elena, Chase Matthew, and Weather Watch 12. Back to school. Oh, man, back to rain? We got the forecast coming up here on Buzz Country.
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1: Today we'll see a mix of clouds and sunshine, with highs reaching the mid-70s. Tonight looks mostly clear, lows in the upper 50s. Labor Day brings a few clouds and highs climbing into the upper 70s, then partly cloudy skies tomorrow night as lows settle into the low 60s. Tuesday turns mostly cloudy, with temperatures back in the upper 70s.

causing the controversy this past week, hosting Jimmy Kimmel Live Jelly Roll. It's Buzz Country, Van McNeil. I don't think we realized, you know, how funny Jelly was going to be. And pretty transparent, too. So much so that I know he made a few people mad, but yeah, a really great week for Jelly Roll there on Jimmy Kimmel.

0: More of today's best cut. You can check out the monologues, all the stuff that's online. It's different. It wasn't expected from Jelly. I will say that. Jason Aldean ahead, L.O. Langley, Kane Brown, and more. It's right around the corner on Buzz Country.
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1: Wait a minute. Is he a Wisconsin Badger now? It's Kane Brown on Buzz Country. Van McNeil. Okay, Kane, he's not from Wisconsin. Okay, he did a show, a free live concert at UW-Madison yesterday, partying there with Bucky Badger. It is online if you missed it. Kane Brown here, a surprise show at UW-Madison. All right, Kane, come back. Oh, he's going to be just over the border in McHenry, Illinois, on September 11th, next week. So, okay, that makes sense. That's why he's around here. More of today's Best Country coming back around in a few minutes. Morgan Wallen, Post Malone, Kenny Chesney, Taylor Swift, and more on Buzz Country.
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0: Dan and Shay on Buzz Country. Van McNeil ain't nothing like the historic Third Ward in downtown Milwaukee. They've got the big art festival going on until 5 o'clock tonight, so you got some time to go check out some beautiful art, maybe catch a nice dinner. And when you're there in the Third Ward, be sure to check out Maggie's Closet. It's a resale shop, but Maggie also has a location over in Plymouth. You got some old clothes to get rid of. Maybe you want to do a little bit of thrifting. Yeah, Plymouth, here we come. More of today's Best Country. Whatever you're doing, a little bit of shopping, grilling out, some picnicking, we got you. Zach Top, Josh Ross, Brad Paisley, and more. It's all ahead on Buzz Country.
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0: Luke Combs on Buzz Country. Van McNeil. A week three of high school football on a Friday. Put Slinger over Waukesha West. The Owls with a big win, 23-21. It was West Bend West blanking Kewaskum 19-0. Plymouth over Kettle Moraine Lutheran 31-7. Fond du Lac blanks Oshkosh West Wolf 39-0. It was Franklin, the Sabres, over Germantown 38-3. And Lomira takes out Camel Sport 27-16. Just a few high school football scores from Friday. And week four is upon us. Starts on Tuesday? Wait a minute. We got a high school football on Tuesday? Camel Sport takes on Random Lake Ozaukee at 4:30. Okay. High school football season is on. Week four already? My goodness. More of today's Best Country. That's on too in just a couple of minutes. Shaboozy, Billy Currington, John Morgan, Jason Aldean, Weather Watch 12, Buzz Country.
1: Football season is finally here, and you know what that means. 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
6: Buzz Country weather. Today we'll see a mix of clouds and sunshine, with highs reaching the mid-70s. Tonight looks mostly clear, lows in the upper 50s. Labor Day brings a few clouds and highs climbing into the upper 70s. Then partly cloudy skies tomorrow night as lows settle into the low 60s. Tuesday turns mostly cloudy, with temperatures back in the upper 70s.

0: Anton Fuzz Country, Van McNeil. All right, thanks for hanging out this Sunday. Time for me to go have some fun. Hey, a little bit of disc golf, maybe? Get around in at Sandy Knoll. What time is sunset? About 7:15? Oh, there's still plenty of time to get out there and play. And take us along, too, whatever you're getting into this Sunday night. I mean, day off tomorrow. I know you're going to have some sort of fun. You know, be smart, be safe, whatever you get into. Morgan Wallen, Rascal Flatts, Tyler Hubbard, and more of today's best country. It's all coming up here. Buzz Country. Thanks for hanging out today.
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1: Tonight, mostly clear skies and late night lows near 59. Labor Day, plenty of sun and a high of 77. Expect lows in the low 60s tomorrow night under partly cloudy skies. By Tuesday, mostly cloudy, similar highs in the upper 70s. For Wednesday, rain is expected with close to a quarter inch possible. Highs near 79, lows in the upper 50s overnight. Breezy west winds at 20. Thursday should bring a few clouds with highs in the mid-70s.

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6: Tonight, mostly clear skies and late night lows near 59. Labor Day, plenty of sun and a high of 77. Expect lows in the low 60s tomorrow night under partly cloudy skies. By Tuesday, mostly cloudy, similar highs in the upper 70s. For Wednesday, rain is expected with close to a quarter inch possible. Highs near 79, lows in the upper 50s overnight. Breezy west winds at 20. Thursday should bring a few clouds with highs in the mid 70s.

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